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It's your pal Connor tagging in for Day in the Afternoon Daydream. Welcome to Q Nights. Let's kick this thing off on a Monday. It's Sabrina Carpenter next on Q Hit Music.

Getting ready for the big game? Then let Q-Hit Music be the soundtrack to your game day party. 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

0: Somber, My Body Isn't Ready here on Q Nights. It's Connor with you on a Monday, and my body is ready for the working week. Or, well, maybe not. I don't know. How'd you spend your weekend? Did you get up to some rest and relaxation? Well, yeah, there's no resting tonight. I'm bumping the tunes. I'm playing all of your favorite hits all night long for you as we settle in on a Monday night. Coming up in just a few moments, I'll have Noah Kahan, Tame Impala, and more. Plus, later on this hour, we're going to get into some Malcolm Todd, Ariana Grande, and, of course, more of your faves. Plus, going to be talking about local events, giveaways, and the whole shebang. It's all right here on Q Nights.
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2: 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Lows dip down to about 68 tonight under partly cloudy skies with a chance of thunderstorms. 81 tomorrow, chance for storms. That's your updated forecast from Shaw Local Radio. 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

0: Calvin Harris and Rihanna here on Q Nights. Connor with you on your Monday. And earlier today, I was hanging out at your Peru Hy-Vee. Well, I was broadcasting live. I wasn't really just hanging out. And, you know, I was real excited to be there for the grand opening of their Isles Online kiosk and the fuel saver deals and everything great going on there. But I'm more excited to be there for Fall Fest coming up this Saturday. Yes, it's their last outdoor festival or event of the year, so you're not going to want to miss out on it. I'll have more details for you on the way after Cat's Eye and a few more of your faves in minutes on Q Nights.
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1: The Beaches, Edge of the Earth here on Q Nights. 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
5: Here's a look at your weather on Q Hit Music. Lows dip down to about 68 tonight under partly cloudy skies with a chance of thunderstorms. 81 tomorrow, chance for storms. That's your updated forecast from Shaw Local Radio. 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

0: It's Lady Gaga and Bradley Cooper collabing on that one from the A Star is Born soundtrack. It's Shallow, one of my faves, here on Q Nights. It's Connor with you on a Monday, and it's a busy week for your boy. I'm broadcasting live all over the place, and coming up this Friday, I'm going to be broadcasting live out at St. Bede for a little tailgate action. 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
5: Lows dip down to about 68 tonight under partly cloudy skies with a chance of thunderstorms. 81 tomorrow, chance for storms. That's your updated forecast from Shaw Local Radio. 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

Okay, here's one. You know why the cow jumped over the moon? Because he was listening to some hot tunes? I don't know. Here's another one on Q Hit Music. On a train.

0: Stella Lefty with Boston here on Q Nights. It's Connor with you on your Monday, and I'm already looking forward to Football Friday because coming up this Friday is the St. Pete Academy tailgate party remote. 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

We won't waste your time rambling on and on with mumbo jumbo. 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

0: It's Benson Boone, Mr. Electric Blue here on Q9. It's Connor with you on your Monday. Hope you're having a great night so far. Hey, make sure to tune in with Day during the afternoon daydream tomorrow because he'll have a pair of tickets to go see One Flew Over the Cuckoo's Nest from Engle Lane Theater in Streeter. For the September 19th show, that's this Saturday. This stage adaptation of Ken Kesey's celebrated novel explores the brutality of life in a mental institution with humor and unforgettable characters. You know, the Jack Nicholson movie, the classic book. Go see the play version, on the stage at Engle Lane Theater, and you could win a free pair of tickets tomorrow with Day during the afternoon daydream right here on Q-Hit Music.
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0: 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It's your pal Connor with you on a Monday. Let's keep the vibes rolling here in the 9 o'clock hour. It's Ordinary. 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
1: They say the holy water's watered down, and this town's lost its faith. 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

0: Zara Larson with Lush Life here on Q Nights. It's Connor with you on your Monday. Hope you're having a great night so far. Coming up this hour, more of your favorite hits to keep you company on a Monday night. Ariana Grande, one from the K-pop Demon Hunter soundtrack, and more of your faves on the way in minutes. Plus, coming up later this hour, I got one from the Black Eyed Peas. Yeah, that's right. We're vibing on a Monday. You're listening to Q Nights.
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4: Here's a look at your weather on Q Hit Music. Lows dip down to about 68 tonight under partly cloudy skies with a chance of thunderstorms. 81 tomorrow, chance for storms. That's your updated forecast from Shaw Local Radio. 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

0: Beautiful by Mazzy and Camila Cabello here on Q Nights. It's Connor with you on your Monday. Hope you're having a great night so far. Hey, it's a new week, which means a new chance to check out the new pets of the week over at QHitMusic.com. 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We're bringing you the cutest update on two pets available for adoption over at the Illinois Valley Animal Rescue in Peru. Every single week, you can find photos, bios, adoption hours, and even a list of supplies that Ivar is in need of, all right there on our website, brought to you by Central Bank Illinois, where their central focus is you. And I'm centrally focused on the tunes I'm playing next on Q-Nights.
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2: 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Connor with you on your Monday. Hope you're having a great night so far. We're going to keep the hits rolling here through the 9 o'clock hour. 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

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Let's keep the hits rolling here in the 10 o'clock hour. It's Cardi B.

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0: Terry Styles with Aperture here on Q Nights. Connor with you on your Monday. And stay tuned because on the way in just a few minutes, I'm going to have Gracie Abrams and Dominic Fike and more of your faves all night long on Q Nights.
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1: Here's a look at your weather on Q Hit Music. Lows dip down to about 68 tonight under partly cloudy skies with a chance of thunderstorms. 81 tomorrow, chance for storms. That's your updated forecast from Shaw Local Radio. 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
6: Did you miss us? 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
0: 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I can't get enough. Q Hit Music.

Camilo Cabello here on Q Nights. It's Connor with you on your Monday, but not for very much longer because I am getting on out of here. Y'all take care of yourselves, take care of one another, practice kindness, and remember, I'm Connor. You're not. Have a great night. 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

0: It's Kendra. The newest trend, summer travel trend, is called going on a coolcation, and it means skipping the summer heat and traveling somewhere with cooler temperatures like mountains, lakes, and forests. I'm for it. I'm for it. I absolutely love that. And if I had to choose, like, they're like, you could either go to mountains or the ocean. Choose one right now. I would choose a mountain every single time. I just would. I love the ocean, but I would choose the mountain. Hubby and I are going camping for our anniversary, which is coming up. And we've decided to go back to where we went on our first anniversary, which is Mount Magazine, Arkansas. I'm from Arkansas originally, you know. And so I'm really looking forward to it. It's so beautiful. Such a beautiful part of the state. And it is the highest point in the whole state of Arkansas. So if you've never checked out Mount Magazine, you should Google it and see. Yeah, take you a little coolcation there this summer.
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5: Lows dip down to about 68 tonight under partly cloudy skies with a chance of thunderstorms. 81 tomorrow, chance for storms. That's your updated forecast from Shaw Local Radio. 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

0: It's Kendra. I feel so disturbed by this. Researchers in China have come up with a new way to treat sinus infections, and it has been successful on animals, but they have not tried it on humans yet. And instead of treating your sinus infection with antibiotics, they shoot a swarm of microscopic robots up your nose, and then it attacks like the bacteria and things like that. My first thought was, I don't want robots in my body. Are you kidding me? And then the more I read, it was like, oh, yeah, the reason they haven't tested it on humans yet is they're still trying to figure out how to make sure they can get all of the robots out of your body when they're done. They think they'll all come out when you blow your nose, but they're not 100% sure. Robots up your nose? That is a hard pass for me. 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Give me that pill. 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

Okay, here's one. You know why the cow jumped over the moon? Because he was listening to some hot tunes? I don't know. Here's another one on Q Hit Music.

0: Martin Garrix and Ed Sheeran with Repeat It. It's Kinder. It's time for me to go. I'm going to be back tomorrow night. I'm going to be hanging out with you every night this week, and I'm looking forward to it. Have a great night. Deja Vu. Olivia Rodrigo up next. Bye. Love you.
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0: Here's a look at your weather on Q Hit Music. Partly cloudy overnight with a chance of thunderstorms. Lows around 68. High temperatures reach up to 81 Tuesday. Chance of thunderstorms. That's your updated forecast from Shaw Local Radio. Right now, it's 68 degrees.
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1: Here's a look at your weather on Q Hit Music. Partly cloudy overnight with a chance of thunderstorms. Lows around 68. High temperatures reach up to 81 Tuesday. Chance of thunderstorms. That's your updated forecast from Shaw Local Radio. Right now, it's 68 degrees.
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1: Here's a look at your weather on Q Hit Music. Partly cloudy overnight with a chance of thunderstorms. Lows around 68. High temperatures reach up to 81. Tuesday, chance of thunderstorms. That's your updated forecast from Shaw Local Radio. Currently 70.
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1: Partly cloudy overnight with a slight chance for storms. Lows dip down to about 69. Partly cloudy Tuesday, chance for storms 85. That's your updated forecast from Shaw Local Radio. Currently 70.
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1: Here's a look at your weather on Q Hit Music. Partly cloudy overnight with a slight chance for storms. Lows dip down to about 69. Partly cloudy Tuesday, chance for storms 85. That's your updated forecast from Shaw Local Radio. 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

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And we won't take up any space in your suitcase.

Okay, here's one. You know why the cow jumped over the moon? Because he was listening to some hot tunes? I don't know. Here's another one on Q Hit Music.

We won't waste your time rambling on and on with mumbo jumbo. Here's another hit on Q Hit Music.

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11: Wow, what a transformation. 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
11: 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Well, Afton, this looks great. 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
1: Hey, howdy ho, and away we go. It's Penrod in the place to be. Good morning to you. Good morning to you. Good morning. 888-PENRON-1. 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

Tracy Abrams, it's hit the wall. It's Penrod. Good morning. Happy birthday to you. Happy birthday to you. What else can we celebrate on this wonderful Tuesday morning?

0: It is a World Afro Day, which I do not have one of those. My son does. He's got a very curly afro hair. It works for him, though. Works for him. It's someday. You know what that means, right? You need to pick up the phone and call your parental unit, if they're still around, and say, hey, remember that time when I asked you if we could go to Disney and you said, someday? Well, today is the day. It is someday today. I mean, it could have been anything, but I would say, hey, time to go. Pay up. It's someday. National Thank You Day, Voter Registration Day. I urge you to vote. But I also urge you to do research before you vote. Because if you don't do research and you're just going based on what you see on social media, you're an uneducated voter and you're wasting that vote. So do not do that. If you're going to vote, take that voting very seriously. That's all I ask of you. I'm not telling you who to vote for. I'm just saying if you're going to vote, take that seriously and do your homework, all right? And speaking of homework, and you can do, it's National Online Learning Day. There's a lot of things you can learn online, just not on social media, all right? Well, I mean, you can learn that people are idiots, that's for sure. Creme de Menthe Day, National Double Cheeseburger Day. That sounds like great. You know what I like about the King, the Burger King? You can have it your way any time of the day. You don't have to get their breakfast sandwich. You can get a burger. A double cheeseburger for breakfast? Tell me that doesn't sound like the Bob Diggins.
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6: Mix of clouds and sun today with a chance for storms. Highs around 84. Thunderstorms likely tonight, 64. That's your updated forecast from Shaw Local Radio. Right now, it's 66 degrees.
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0: Charlie catching some slack about her upcoming tour. We'll discuss that coming up in the next segment here. Maybe about 15 minutes or so, but it's time now for some good news, all right? A United flight attendant named Monique, she noticed that there was an exhausted new mother struggling to stay awake on the plane holding her child, kind of a newborn child. It's tough as a new parent. It really is. Well, Monique quietly stepped in and gave the mother a break. Yeah, she caught the baby just as about the baby was about to squirm out of mama's arms. His mama was so tired. She told the mother, go back to sleep. I'll give you a break. And they of course, put it all over social media because that's what we do these days. When we do something nice, we put it on social media. And Monique held the baby. So gave mama the much needed rest. So that's super cool. That's a good news story, if you ask me.
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0: Animal Ketsai and Ben Rod. What do you need to know? Charlie XCX. I mentioned her a little bit ago. She's catching some backlash over her limited tour dates. And she says, you know what? It's emotionally and physically hard. This is all I'm doing. I'm sorry. And hey, you got to give it to her. She's standing up. She's taking care of her mental and physical well-being. So Drake is about to turn 40 soon. I forget his actual birthday. But he says he only wants one thing for his birthday. A Jim Carrey roast. All right. I don't think that would be too bad. Who handles the roast? Who handles all those roasts? Let's get that done. Macklemore been kicked off the Ed Sheeran tour over his pro-Palestine comments and his preaching and things like that about it. Yeah. Apparently a bunch of stadium owners got together and said, he's got to go. You're not going to play our stadium if this kind of speech is gonna be represented at our stadium. Alan Langley, choosing Texas, has tied the record for the most weeks at number one. Who is she tied with? Mariah Carey. And All I Want for Christmas Is You. Isn't that the name of the song she does? Yeah. I mean, I can't stand the song. But Alan Langley tied with her. Isn't congratulations, Lala.
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0: sun today with a chance for storms. Highs around 84. Thunderstorms likely tonight, 64. That's your updated forecast from Shaw Local Radio. Currently, it's 68 degrees.
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9: Mix of clouds and sun today with a chance for storms. Highs around 84. Thunderstorms likely tonight, 64. That's your updated forecast from Shaw Local Radio. Currently, it's 68 degrees.
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0: Well, if you haven't heard, Macklemore has been booted from the Ed Sheeran tour due to his comments about Palestine. People did not like that, and he's no longer part of the tour.
1: They say the holy water's watered down, and this town's lost its faith. Our colors will fade eventually, so if our time is running out, day after day, we'll make the mundane a masterpiece. Oh my, my, oh my, my love, I take one look at you, you're taking me.

0: Mr. Wallen, Morgan, that is. It's last night. It's Penrod. And today, do you have a pinger at work? Do you know what a pinger is? That's somebody who pings you nonstop. Actually, sits right over there. You sit right there, and they just ping you through that messaging app that Microsoft has. Yeah, they're considered now the most annoying people at work. Yes. Yeah. Mm-hmm. They say they're far more annoying and irritating than other folks on the job. Pingers are more annoying than lazy people, which I don't know about that. I think the whole pinging thing is annoying because I will get a ping occasionally. I talk to everybody here personally, but occasionally I'll get a ping and I don't notice it because I'm not always looking at it. And the boss is like, hey, did you see that ping? No. When did you send it? 4 hours ago. Well, I was in the middle of a radio show 4 hours ago. How am I supposed to? I'm not looking at that. So, yeah, I'm going to agree. I don't like the ping thing at all.
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9: A mix of clouds and sun today with a chance for storms. Highs around 84. Thunderstorms likely tonight, 64. That's your updated forecast from Shaw Local Radio. 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

0: Let's go. Let's go. It's Penrod. Good Tuesday morning to you. Well, they used to think we started using drugs about 13,000 years ago, like for recreational purposes. You know, these archaeologists and scientists, that's what they've kind of determined based on what they have found, you know, digging in the dirt. Well, now some scientists from Griffith University, they say that that's too soon. It was earlier than that. They said like 25,000 years ago. They just discovered the oldest drug user, and it dates back 25,000 years. Yeah. Mm-hmm. Apparently, this Indonesian, I guess, I don't know, this hunter-gatherer in Indonesia was sucking on betel nuts during the last ice age, which, I mean, I question how big are these bugs in the ice age? That's kind of crazy. But that's not what it is at all. It's actually a nut. And they processed it somehow, but it would give them a feeling of euphoria. So, see, we've been killing ourselves for 25,000 years. So, what's another 25? No, stop doing drugs. Look at all those people that are dead from back then. See, drugs killed them all.
1: Now, be honest. You're bored, aren't you?
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1: 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It's Jason Derulo. 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That's crap, because if I went for a jog, I would be very upset. 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
1: I'd love to. 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Happy birthday to you. 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What else can we celebrate today if it's not your birthday?

0: It is Get Ready Day. I don't know what we're getting ready for, but it is Get Ready Day. It's also Google.com Day, National Caregivers Day, Make a Hat Day. I don't know how you make a hat, but I mean, International Dot Day, Day of Democracy, Cheese Toast Day. You like cheese toast? You know what? I mean, I guess it's grilled cheese, right? I mean, that's what it all it is. So there's a little confusion here because it's National Double Cheeseburger Day. And I did see McDonald's was celebrating Cheeseburger Day on Friday by giving out free cheeseburgers. I have to look into that one a little bit more. It's National Online Learning Day, Linguini Day. It's also Someday. So today's that day. When you know when you were a kid and your parents said, you asked your parents to do something. And they're like, well, someday. Today's that day. So if you've already grown up and moved out of the house, call your mom and dad up and say, hey, today's the day. Let's go to Disney.
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4: Here's a look at your weather on Q Hit Music. Partly cloudy today with a chance of thunderstorms. Highs around 84. Mainly cloudy skies expected. Tonight, thunderstorms likely 64. That's your updated forecast from Shaw Local Radio. Currently, it's 68 degrees.
5: Did you miss us? 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We already know you did. 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

0: So a Buddhist monk has admitted to loving somebody for 2 years. See, here's the thing. They're not supposed to do that. No, they're not supposed to have a coitus with ladies or men, for that fact. They're supposed to be celibate, of course. Well, this monk was recently busted on the temple's CCTV bumping uglies with this lady. Yes. Then an investigation was called upon, found out this monk, which I can't say his name. Let's just say it's Phra, P-H-R-A. Him and this lady have been embezzling money from the monks. Yeah, to the tune of about $5 million. So he's been arrested for that. Now, I don't know what the punishment is for something like that. I mean, is it jail time? Do monks have to go to jail? I know they make them stand on one leg for like 16 hours a day. I don't know. I'm not sure what's going to happen to him, but he got himself in a little trouble. Did he not know that there was CCTV cameras inside the temple? I mean, you'd think you would look around for something like that, right?
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0: Chabuzi with some good news. They just announced Stagecoach Festival, which is mainly a country music festival. It's in happening in California. Tickets go on sale Friday. But there's more than just country music at Stagecoach Festival. Pitbull's going to be there. You're also going to have Matchbox 20 going to be there. Flo Rida is going to be there. Sean Paul's going to be there. These are just artists that, you know, you might hear right here on this radio station. Stella Lefty's going to be there. Plus a handful of, more than a handful of country artists going to be there. So you want to take that trek to Stagecoach happening in April. You can start buying your tickets on Friday. So that's pretty good news if you ask me.
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6: Here's a look at your weather on Q Hit Music. Partly cloudy today with a chance of thunderstorms. Highs around 84. Mainly cloudy skies expected. Tonight, thunderstorms likely 64. That's your updated forecast from Shaw Local Radio. Right now, it's 72 degrees.
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0: 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Play me some hit music. 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
1: You played it cool and I played it dumb. Don't you think I'm a little too young to be messed with like that?

0: You know, punctuation is the key. I know school's back in session, and, well, if you've graduated from school, hopefully you don't make this kind of mistake in work. But if you're still in school, pay attention in English class. I mean, it's obvious I really didn't that much. But a zoo in the UK, Chester Zoo, they recently started a predator tour, which features, you know, iconic predators from the animal kingdom and the prey that they go after. Well, it actually involves them face-to-face, too, with, like, these tigers and some other animals. But when you buy the tickets, it says adult predator tour on it. Of course, they make children's tickets, too, and those say child predator tour. Yeah, that's it's going viral right now because the ticket says child predator tour. Of course, that's very unfortunate, according to the spokesperson from the Chester Zoo. And they're gonna try to get it fixed. Maybe they could just put a comma there. Child, comma, predator tour. Or dash, predator. Without the comma or any punctuation in there, it looks a little goofy, don't you think?
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10: Here's a look at your weather on Q Hit Music.
11: Partly cloudy today with a chance of thunderstorms. Highs around 84. Mainly cloudy skies expected. Tonight, thunderstorms likely 64. That's your updated forecast from Shaw Local Radio. Right now, it's 72 degrees.
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1: Okay, here's one. You know why the cow jumped over the moon? Because he was listening to some hot tunes? I don't know. Here's another one on Q Hit Music.

0: The Lush Life. My wife lives the Lush Life. She loves that store, Lush. We have so much Lush garbage in our house that she orders, and whenever we're somewhere where they have a Lush shop, we got to stop. And it's just ridiculous. Hey, good news time. United flight attendant named Monique noticed an exhausted mom struggling to stay awake, holding her baby. So she quietly stepped in and gave the mother something she desperately needed, a little rest. Monique caught the baby right as just about to squirm out of the mother's arms. Then she whispered to the mother, "Go back to sleep. I'll give you a break." And then she held the baby. It was only a couple weeks old on the rest of the flight there till mama got a little shut-eye. That's very cool. See, they're going above and beyond. That's good news.
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0: We might even make a few stops along the way.

We won't waste your time rambling on and on with mumbo jumbo. 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

0: John Legend and All of Me. I love that song. That's a timeless tune right there, if any, of modern society right here. My name is Penrod. What do you need to know? Martha Stewart, she's 85. She says she's thinking about sharing some nudes. Let's stop thinking about that, Martha. Just don't do it. Ella Langley, she is now tying Mariah Carey for the longest position at the number one spot on the Hot 100. And Mariah Carey did it with a Christmas tune. You know, that All I Want for Christmas is You. Or You. So congratulations, Ella Langley. Pusha T and Pharrell are teaming up with Lavazza to take their coffee brand to the next level. Lavazza. Ariana Grande is taking a break from public life, which has actually led to the cancellation of a major Wicked reunion. So people not very happy with that. Macklemore has been kicked off Ed Sheeran's tour over his pro-Palestine comments. A lot of these stadium owners got together and said, yeah, you got to take him off or you're not performing here. So, you know what Drake wants for his birthday? He's going to be, what, 40? He wants a Jim Carrey roast. Yeah, I mean, that'd be kind of funny, I guess. And Charlie XCX is responding to some backlash over her limited tour date. She says, you know what? It is emotionally and physically hard. That's why this is all I'm doing.
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8: Here's a look at your weather on Q Hit Music. Partly cloudy today with a chance of thunderstorms. Highs around 84. Mainly cloudy skies expected. Tonight, thunderstorms likely 64. That's your updated forecast from Shaw Local Radio. Currently, it's 75 degrees.
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We got you covered. Right now, here's French Montana Requested. It's Ever Since You Left Me.

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Let us be the background for however you're feeling. Whether the song's a tearjerker or a laugh riot, whatever it is, sing your heart out with Q Hit Music.

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0: Ella Langley and Choosin' Texas. Before that, the Biebs, who chose Hailey Bieber oh so many years ago. In fact, they just celebrated their 8th wedding anniversary. How amazing is that? For one of the most scrutinized couples, I gotta say it's nice to know they're still going strong. They posted some very sweet photos on social media if you want to check them out. So happy wedding anniversary, Hailey and Justin. Around the corner, more great sounds. Here's Lock It In, Sienna Spyro. Coming up next.
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5: Partly cloudy today with a chance of thunderstorms. High of 84. Mainly cloudy skies expected. Tonight, thunderstorms likely. Lows around 64. That's your updated forecast from Shaw Local Radio. Right now, it's 75 degrees.
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0: We may be seeing a whole lot more of her in the future. That's Chapel Rowan, who said her recent spot on the Daisy Chain Fields Festival reignited her passion. She said she forgot how much she loves to perform and that she really, really missed it. And so we might see more of her as we round out to the rest of 2026. We'll see. For now, we're rounding out this hour with Teddy Swims, Zara Larsson, and more.
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Got the afternoon blues. 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
0: 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Here's our next stop. 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
1: It's always interesting to know celebrities who used to be roommates with, well, other celebrities. That is the case with that artist. That is Audrey Hobart, who used to be the roomie of Gracie Abrams. Kind of cool that they're both on the radio now. Now, Audrey actually started her career really writing for other artists, but we're glad for that song. She decided to get behind the mic herself. The song is called Sue Me. Coming up, more great sounds for your work day. Lock it in. Plenty more of your favorites are coming up next.
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4: Here's a look at your weather on Q Hit Music. Slight chance for scattered thunderstorms today. Otherwise, partly cloudy skies. High of 82. Lows around 64. Tonight, thunderstorms likely. That's your updated forecast from Shaw Local Radio. Right now, it's 73 degrees.
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0: That is Jack Harlow with Lovin' On Me, and apparently he's lovin' on literacy, and I am here for it in his hometown. He recently had a fundraiser at a bookstore, an indie bookstore, where fans got to come in and choose any book they wanted, and he would buy it up to $50. So pretty cool, right? I think he spent a few $1,000s just helping his community get some books to read. I so adore this initiative. Maybe more artists will do it. In the meantime, coming up, we got Tay Tay and more just around the corner next.
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5: Slight chance for scattered thunderstorms today. Otherwise, partly cloudy skies. High of 82. Lows around 64. Tonight, thunderstorms likely. That's your updated forecast from Shaw Local Radio. Right now, it's 73 degrees.
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0: That is Benson Boone before that Doja Cat and Tay Tay, who, yes, was spotted at Arrowhead Stadium. I knew she'd be there. For the first regular season game, the Chiefs taking on the Broncos, Taylor was in the stands rooting for her hubby. Feels so cool to say that. And of course, she wasn't alone. She was hanging out with Tom Cruise, you know, as you do. For Monday Night Football. Coming up, more great sounds here. Lock it in. More of your favorites are just around the corner next.
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0: 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We got lots more of your favorites in store, so keep it here. More of the perfect workday soundtrack. 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
10: Slight chance for scattered storms this afternoon. Otherwise, a mix of clouds and sun. High temperatures reach up to 82. Thunderstorms likely tonight. Lows around 64. That's your updated forecast from Shaw Local Radio. Currently, it's 75 degrees.
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0: Martin Garrix and Ed Sheeran here on the Perfect Workday Playlist. Around the corner, an artist you'll see on the big screen with Robert De Niro soon. She stars in the new movie Focker in Law, which hits theaters around Thanksgiving. Ariana Grande is on the way.
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5: Here's a look at your weather on Q Hit Music.
6: Slight chance for scattered storms this afternoon. Otherwise, a mix of clouds and sun. High temperatures reach up to 82. Thunderstorms likely tonight. Lows around 64. That's your updated forecast from Shaw Local Radio. Currently, it's 75 degrees.
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0: The duo helping your workday fly by because we got the best sounds to keep you energized. That was the Chainsmokers with Closer. And as we get closer to the end of the workday, I know we're not there yet. We got a ways to go, but we will be there with a great playlist. We got you covered. Coming up, Ella Langley, Benson Boone, and more on the way.
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0: 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And we fully condone that. So if your coworker has a problem with it, well, you tell them we said it was okay.
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9: Slight chance for scattered storms this afternoon. Otherwise, a mix of clouds and sun. High temperatures reach up to 82. Thunderstorms likely tonight. Lows around 64. That's your updated forecast from Shaw Local Radio. Currently, it's 75 degrees.
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0: That is Harry Styles. Before that, his ex, Taylor Swift. You forgot for a second till they used to date, right? Well, that's long behind them. Now Taylor's a married woman. And you knew she was going to be at the first regular season game for the Chiefs, supporting her new husband. It's their first game since Trav and Taylor got married. So I was positive Taylor was going to be there, and she was. And of course, she was not alone. If you didn't see the photos, you probably live under a rock. But let me share that she was there with a friend named Tom Cruise, as you do when you're Taylor Swift and it's Monday Night Football. I mean, you can't even make this stuff up.
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5: Slight chance for scattered storms this afternoon. Otherwise, a mix of clouds and sun. High temperatures reach up to 82. Thunderstorms likely tonight. Lows around 64. That's your updated forecast from Shaw Local Radio. Right now, 81.
6: Did you miss us? Okay, you don't have to answer that. We already know you did. Let's get back to it on Q-Hit Music.

We won't waste your time rambling on and on with mumbo jumbo. 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

0: And then there were four. I know they're dropping like flies. They used to be a six-person group. Now they just have four members, but who knows? That could change. There are two members that are on a hiatus right now have not said they've left the band. They've just said they're on a hiatus. So they could eventually become six or just five again. We'll see. In the meantime, we're going to hear more great sounds right here on this Workday playlist. We got Huntrix, Olivia Rodrigo, and more all coming up next.
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0: Sia and Sean Paul with Cheap Thrills. And you know, spooky season has plenty of cheap thrills, and it is my favorite time of year. Before that, you heard Olivia Rodrigo, who definitely, I'm sure, got a thrill of contributing music to the Practical Magic 2 soundtrack. The film got a long-awaited sequel so many decades later, and if you are a little bit witchy, if you love the spooky season, and if you love the first movie especially, I think you're going to like the sequel. They did a pretty good job. It's a cute film. It is in theaters now with Sandra Bullock and Nicole Kidman. In the meantime, right here, more of your favorites are in store, so lock it in. More to come next.
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1: Slight chance for isolated thunderstorms this afternoon. Otherwise, partly cloudy. Daytime highs approaching 82. Lows dip down to about 64. Tonight, thunderstorms likely. That's your updated forecast from Shaw Local Radio. Currently, 81.
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1: Malcolm Todd and earrings. Maybe he got her earrings. I don't know exactly what he got her, but I'm sure it was great because Justin Bieber just celebrated his 8th wedding anniversary. That's right. He and Haley got married 8 years ago. Doesn't it kind of feel like it was just yesterday? Kind of blows my mind. I've got the Biebs on deck and more coming your way next.
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6: Slight chance for isolated thunderstorms this afternoon, otherwise partly cloudy. Daytime highs approaching 82. Lows dip down to about 64. Tonight, thunderstorms likely. That's your updated forecast from Shaw Local Radio. Currently 82.
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0: Kenya Grace with Strangers right here, where we make sure you don't have to enjoy a workday with strangers because we got you covered with your favorite friends from the past and of today. We got new music. We got old school jams. We got surprises because we got to keep you on your toes, too. So stick around. All of that is on deck just around the corner next.
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1: Remember, she was on Broadway once upon a time starring in Mean Girls, so it's not that bit of a stretch to imagine she could win a Tony one day. And we know she's interested in acting. She could win an Oscar. If she does, she'll be an EGOT winner. She just won herself an Emmy, which means she's halfway there because, of course, she already has the Grammy. So she's got a Grammy. She's got an Emmy. She just needs that Oscar and Tony, and the EGOT is hers. Can she do it? I don't know. Probably. We'll see.
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5: Slight chance for isolated thunderstorms this afternoon, otherwise partly cloudy. Daytime highs approaching 82. Lows dip down to about 64. Tonight, thunderstorms likely. That's your updated forecast from Shaw Local Radio. Currently, 82.
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Tame Impala and Jenny teaming up with Dracula here on Q with Music 97.7 103.3. It's the Afternoon Daydream brought to you by Marquette Academy, 3:07 in the afternoon, 84 degrees outside. And I got a jammed-packed show for you today. I got the directors of Ingle Lane Theater's newest production, Over the Cuckoo's Nest, coming in just a bit. We're going to be talking about the show. I also got some tickets to give away for the show this weekend as well. Games, prizes, and the Art Request Hour are coming your way here in the Afternoon Daydream today, and it's all brought to you by Marquette Academy. Let's keep things rolling right now with Sabrina Carpenter. When Did You Get Hot? You're listening to Cute Music.

0: It's day, and I have some very special guests here with me right now. I have Joyce and Kathy. They are a part of Ingle Lane Theater's upcoming production of One Flew Over the Cuckoo's Nest. How are you ladies doing?
1: We're doing great.
2: Real good. Real good day.
0: Now, tell us a little bit about One Flew Over the Cuckoo's Nest. When you hear the title, of course, your mind just starts to wonder, but what exactly is the show about?
1: The show is actually famous from the movie version that was,
2: 1962.
1: Mm-hmm. Yeah, so set 50 years ago, and everybody probably remembers the iconic role that Jack Nicholson played as the lead R.P. McMurphy. You're probably too young to remember that. But the story is set in a mental institution in Oregon, and it examines how society treats people that we deem to be different. Who determines what is normal and what isn't normal? And so there's a whole cast of characters that are patients of the ward, and all they want to do is be seen and be heard and loved and respected. So mm-hmm. we're challenging people to think about things a little bit differently by putting on this production. It sounds like it's deep, and it can be, but it's also very funny.
2: There's some very hilarious parts of it. I guarantee if you don't laugh, you're not paying attention, because the characters are so real. And a part of the reason for that, we did auditions back in March, and we started what was called Table Talks, which we did through Zoom, and we would group them, like maybe the patients in one Zoom and the nurses at another time, to help develop their characters. And we would ask them, like, what about yourself do you see in this role? What do you not see? How can we develop it? By the time we got done with the Zooms and actually hit the stage in person in June, they already had their characters developed. They'd formed this camaraderie and this bond between each other just from over the Zoom sessions. And it was 3/4 of the way done by the time we even hit in-person rehearsals.
0: I'm glad you guys brought up learning your characters. How were you able to relate to your characters, if you relate to them at all?
1: We were very fortunate. I want to give a shout out to the Starbrock Country Community mm-hmm. Foundation. We received a grant for this production, which enabled us to hire some experts to come in and help us with things like that. So we had Jimmy Calitri, who's a theater professor at Providence College in Rhode Island, who led our table work sessions. We were able to hire an intimacy coordinator to make sure that people were comfortable with some of the intimacy. We hired Amelia Morse from Colorado, who did those sessions on Zoom. And then we had Kyle Cassidy from Bourbonnais, Illinois, come over and be our fight choreographer for some of the violent scenes. And then Maria from a Mindful Space Counseling Service in Ottawa was our therapist, who helped them work through some of the difficult scenes and some of the emotion of it. And I want to also mention that after our Saturday matinee, we're doing a talk back, and the cast and crew come out on stage, and the audience can stay if they'd like and ask them questions about how they prepared for this. But also Maria's going to be on hand to answer questions about mental health and how, you know, people, are they stigmatized less today than they were then? Yes, mm-hmm. but we still have a ways to go. So we want to not just entertain, but educate through yes. this production.
0: Okay, great.
2: But we also don't want to bypass it's very serious subject, of course. And we do, like Kathy said, we want to educate people, but we also want to entertain them. And I think there's a good balance between the funny parts and the serious parts. And so there's something in it for everybody. If you don't walk away thinking, like, you know, you might have a aunt or a cousin or a neighbor or something that maybe aren't quite what we would say the norm back in the day, that makes you think about it.
1: Makes you think about how you treat people. And I think the world needs a little more kindness. Don't you, Day?
0: I absolutely do. We will be right back with Joyce and Kathy, a part of Ingle Lane Theater's production of One Flew Over the Cuckoo's Nest.

0: And we are back with Joyce and Kathy talking about Engle Lane Theater's upcoming production, One Flew Over the Cuckoo's Nest.
1: Let's set the scene a little bit. So this is based off of a movie that took place in the 60s. Mm-hmm. So I'm assuming that the play is in the 60s
2: yes.
1: as well.
2: Yes.
1: And it takes place at a facility.
3: Mm-hmm. Mental institution, yes.
1: So I'm assuming that the set is going to be like all one color. There's not going to be much going on.
3: Green.
2: Yes, the typical greens and grays, you know.
1: And as far as you guys' costumes, will you be in like those like sweatsuit type uniforms?
3: Mm-hmm. Sweatsuits, pajamas, you know, what, nothing that they could hurt themselves on. That's where it comes from. So, mm-hmm. you know, nothing with zippers or nothing. It's just very casual. And then, of course, we have a couple nurses. They're in nursing uniforms.
2: And the aides and the orderlies are yes. in their regular uniforms. And then we have two very fun ladies that are our party girls. They are invited into the ward secretly.
3: Yes, snuck into
2: the
3: ward.
2: And R.P. McMurphy, the lead character, decides to throw a party in the ward. And that scene is hilarious.
3: Yes. Yes.
2: He sneaks them in, and they bring liquor, and no holds barred because they haven't had liquor. They've been in the mental institution, so they get a little crazy, but it's fun.
0: It seems as though you guys have put in a lot of work and a lot of effort to make those connections with the characters so that way it translates from the book to the stage. Will the audience be able to interpret that as well? Will the audience be able to see those relationships and those characters come to life?
3: Most definitely. Most definitely. They have formed such a bond and such a camaraderie among themselves, and they just, they flourish, you know, by each other, mm-hmm. that they complement each other. They pick up if one has trouble, like, you know, remembering a line or something, they jump right in. It is such a great group, and they work together so well that I think every audience member is going to identify with one or two characters, and that's probably who they'll be watching through the show, but they're sure to entertain no matter who they pick out.
2: I think people come in with the movie and they know Nurse Ratched and they know R.P. McMurphy, but I think the big surprise is in the other characters, you know, mm-hmm. watching and identifying with them and their struggles and the humor that they approach their struggles with. Mm-hmm. It's a beautiful story that is still as relevant today as it was 50 years ago.
3: One difference in this script as the original movie is this is actually narrated by the chief. There's an Indian chief, and he's been there forever. Mm-hmm. And so in between the scenes, he's doing his
2: narration.
3: Mm-hmm. Yes, so he's actually guiding the story along, and he's fabulous.
1: What has been your favorite process? What has been your favorite part of the process so far as rehearsals and everything? The dress rehearsal has been your favorite, anything like that?
2: I think just seeing this cast grow and
3: develop
2: everything yes. that we've asked and then some. You know, they've made it look so easy. But part of that is because of the work that they put in, you know, way back when we mm-hmm. handed out scripts at the end of March and said, get familiar with your lines, and then we're going to be doing the Zoom meetings. And once we did the Zoom meetings and got together in person, it was just like it just mm-hmm. took shape immediately.
3: And they have been wonderful for Kathy and I. If we need something, you have five people there, you know, like, mm-hmm. what do you need? For a perfect example, we had one cast member who had to drop out because of some medical situation, and we announced it to the staff.
2: I was in HR.
3: To the cast, and by that evening we had a replacement, and it was a very experienced actor. So they got on their phones and like, hey, we have somebody. He read for us, like, you're in. Mm-hmm. So, I mean, that's how helpful they've been. And, of course, they, you know, they want the show to be great, too. And it is.
0: We will be right back with Joyce and Kathy, a part of Engle Lane Theater's production of One Flew Over the Cuckoo's Nest.
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11: A blend of clouds and sun this afternoon with a slight chance for isolated storms. High temperatures reach up to 88. 64 tonight, chance for storms. That's your updated forecast from Shaw Local Radio. 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
1: And we are back with Joyce and Kathy talking about Engle Lane Theater's upcoming production, One Flew Over the Cuckoo's Nest.
2: This sounds like a really professional production that's being put together. I love it.
3: We've used all the resources that we could to make it as professional. And the resources that we had through the grant were basically to provide support to the cast, you know, mm-hmm. so that they could do the jobs that they're doing. And in addition to wanting to put on a good show, we also wanted it to be a very positive experience for everybody involved. And I think we've achieved that so far.
4: I believe so. Yeah, I think there's something in it for everybody. If you're looking for the drama is there. If you're wanting emotional, it's there. There's also the comedy end of it. So there's a little bit for absolutely everybody, no matter what your taste is.
3: I do want to just throw out, though, there is some language. Yes. We wanted to stay true to the script, not just because that's a requirement of the licensing agreement, but it's also staying true to the world that these characters inhabit.
4: You know. We don't recommend it for children because of the language and some of the topics, you know, when you're talking about mental health. But we're leaving that up to the parents, too. I mean, if you have a 16-year-old that you feel, nowadays, I guess 16-year-olds have heard the language, but, you know, that's fine. But we don't recommend it for small children.
2: Absolutely. Mm-hmm. Now, as ladies who have probably been in a bunch of shows, mm-hmm. what is the process like when the show is over? You've done the last performance. How are you able to disassociate from the show you just did to get ready for another one?
4: Besides crying.
3: This one's going to be hard to say goodbye to because it's been so special. Joyce and I have directed, this is the third time we've directed together, and we've directed two all-female shows. And to throw this one up mm-hmm. there where we needed 12 guys... And you've probably heard, you've done other interviews, guys are a rare commodity in community theater. We had more than enough guys show up. So we were able to cast actually all, you know, the 12 roles, and we added a 13th. We borrowed somebody from the movie and put him in the show.
2: So someone from the movie is in the show.
3: Oh, well, from the movie, but a character from the movie. Yeah.
2: I got excited.
4: Yeah, maybe 90 by now.
3: A character that was in the movie, we determined that it was okay that we added this character in because it was somebody who was retired, had never done theater before, showed up and wanted to be a part of it, and we said, why don't we see if we can make something work that didn't have a whole lot of lines. And so we've mm-hmm. made, you know, we've got several people who in their 60s are in their first community theater production. That says a lot that they're comfortable enough to come out and try something new.
2: I think it just goes to show how much passion will be in the show. People are coming out of retirement to perform in this mm-hmm. one show.
3: Yeah, and they've never done a show before. That's what, you know, really touches my heart, you mm-hmm. know. They said, well, one of them told me, well, I knew you needed a lot of guys, and so I'm here. If you can use me, great. It's like, okay. We got this.
2: Beautiful.
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1: Your call has been forwarded to an automatic voice message system. Or is not available.

0: And we are back with Joyce and Kathy talking about Engle Lane Theater's upcoming production, One Flew Over the Cuckoo's Nest.
1: Joyce, I know you've mentioned a couple of times some of the things that people should take from the show. Mm-hmm. What's one overall theme you guys want people to take away?
2: Well, I would say that we've given them a little bit of education on where we were at back in the 60s and where we're at now with mental health. I hope that they can personally connect to it, whether they know someone or maybe just in the future they meet someone that's outside of what, you know, society calls normal. And they're kinder, and they treat them just as an equal.
3: I agree. I think compassion and kindness and humanity are at the heart of the mm-hmm. themes of this show.
1: Absolutely. So if you want to learn more about the 60s and also see people inside of a mental health facility, then check out Engle Lane Theater's production of One Flew Over the Cuckoo's Nest. They have shows September 17th and 18th at 7:30 and also September 19th and 20th at 2 p.m. You can find tickets over at EngleLane.org. Joyce, Kathy, I want to thank you guys so much for stopping by and talking with me. I'm so excited for the show. Good luck, you guys.
2: Well, thank you.
3: It was a pleasure meeting you, Dave. Appreciate it.
4: Here we go again. Here we go again.
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16: A blend of clouds and sun this afternoon with a slight chance for isolated storms. High temperatures reach up to 88. 64 tonight, chance for storms. That's your updated forecast from Shaw Local Radio. Currently 84.
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Bruno Mars, that was Risk It All here on Q-Ed Music 97.7-1033. It's the afternoon daydream. 4:07 in the afternoon, 86 degrees outside, and it's now time for your Q-Ed Music Pets of the Week, brought to you by Central Bank Illinois, where their central focus is you. This week we have two cutie patooties on our website up for adoption over at Ivar. We have Luna the dog, and we have Wimbledon the cat. Let's start off with Luna. Luna's a beautiful gal. She's 3 years old. She's a German Shepherd. She's very friendly, and she follows her nose to find food. She's very treat motivated, but she knows basic obedience, and she loves toys. She gets along with other dogs, and she's also great with kids. Check this beauty out. She is so sweet. She looks like she's a sweetheart, and she looks like she's full of fun. Then we have Wimbledon, and he's ready to score a home pretty soon. He's a sweet guy, about 5 years old. He gets along with all the other cats. He's very friendly, outgoing, and he's always ready to be petted. He is a black cat, but he is so sweet, so cute. Both of them are up for adoption over at Illinois Valley Animal Rescue. If you're interested in adopting, you can fill out an application over on their website, illinoisvalleyanimalrescue.net. Those are your Pets of the Week, brought to you by Central Bank Illinois. Still have lots of show for you. Games and prizes coming your way. Still, the Art Request Hour is coming up at 6. And as always, I got the soundtrack to not only your life, but mine as well, to get us through it all. Right now, we're going on a trip. Let's go to Boston. Here's Stella Lefty. You're listening. Cute Music. On a train.

Now Horn with Slow Hands here on Q with Music. It's the Afternoon Daydream. 4:18 in the afternoon. It is 86 degrees outside, and this weekend is the annual Amigo Fest going on over in downtown Mendota. They're going to have live music, dancing, food, and a bunch of different cultural activities and family-friendly entertainment. It's going to be from 4 to 10 on Saturday over on Illinois Avenue. Check that one out. There's a bunch of things lined up this weekend over in Mendota for Amigo Fest. They also have mechanical bull riding and musical chairs going on as well. You don't want to miss out. Coming up in just a bit is your chance to win some free frozen custard with the Culver's Concrete Mix-Up Game. I hope your music knowledge is up to par because it will be put to the test. Right now, it's Zara Larson. Here's Lush Life. 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

0: One Direction, Steal My Girl, here on Q and Music. It's the Afternoon Daydream, 426, 86 degrees right now. And it's not now time for the Culver's Concrete Mix-Up Game. Stop in for a Butterburger today at Culver's of Peru in Ottawa, and welcome to Delicious. Here's how the game works. In the studio, I have a jumbled song clip, and if you can call in and correctly guess the name and artist of the song, you'll be the winner of a gift certificate for a free concrete mixer of your choosing. So let's go ahead and listen to today's song. Now, if you know the name and artist of that song, feel free to give me a call. The number is 815-224-2103. 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
11: Cloudy tonight with a chance for storms. Lows dip down to about 64. Chance for storms tomorrow. Highs level off around 77. Overcast. That's your updated forecast from Shaw Local Radio. Right now, 86.
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0: Sabrina Carpenter, Bet Kim here on Q with Music. It's the Afternoon Daydream. It's 437, 86 degrees outside. And if you loved the Barbie movie when it came out a couple of years ago, you may be patiently waiting on the sequel. Well, according to sources, we may not get a sequel because it may cost too much money to make a sequel. Not because all the props and the sets and stuff cost a lot of money, but Barbie herself cost a lot of money. I'm talking about Margot Robbie, of course. She, Ryan Gosling, and director Greta Gerwig all want significant upfront raises, plus increases in back-end payouts. According to Variety magazine, Margot made $50 million for both starring in the movie and producing it as well. And sources say that Warner Brothers has made half a dozen offers over the last few years, but they've been rejected. One was even supposedly for, quote, life-changing money. So unless they can get those people their money, we might not get another Barbie. You're listening to Cute Music.
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0: Post Malone here on Q and Music. It's the afternoon daydream. Right now it's 4:48, 86 degrees outside, and the U of I extension has one more free guided nature walk left. It's going to be from 9 to 11 on October 17th, so about a month from now, over at Illini State Park over in Marseilles. These walks have been highlighting seasonal themes, and it's been giving people a chance to learn about the park's wildlife, plants, and other natural features. Some of the topics that they've covered include fall foliage, summer mushrooms, migrating birds, and other natural phenomena that reflects the season's change. You'll get a chance to explore trails and identify native plants and wildlife. These hikes are led by Master Naturalist volunteers, and they do encourage you to bring water, dress for the weather, and also wear walking shoes. You do have to register for these walks. To do so, head on over to go.illinois.edu/IlliniNature. The walks are free. You just have to sign up. You're listening to Cue Music.
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7: Cloudy tonight with a chance for storms. Lows dip down to about 64. Chance for storms tomorrow. Highs level off around 77. Overcast. That's your updated forecast from Shaw Local Radio. 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
1: It is now time to give away. I got a pair of tickets to Ingle Lane Theater's One That Flew Over the Cuckoo's Nest. 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I got a pair of tickets to see One Flew Over the Cuckoo's Nest this weekend with Ingle Lane Theater. 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Let's keep things rolling. Here's Somber with Homewrecker. 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

Okay, here's one. You know why the cow jumped over the moon? Because he was listening to some hot tunes? I don't know. Here's another one on Q Hit Music.

0: Ella Langley choosing Texas here on Cued Music. It's the afternoon daydream, 520 right now, 86 degrees outside. And congratulations to Ella Langley. Choosing Texas is number one again, which makes it at 22 weeks, which ties it with Mariah Carey's All I Want for Christmas Is You. Now, if she's number one next week, then she'll officially have the record. So big shout out to her. Coming up this weekend, the LaSalle Business Association is having their brand new event, Rock the Block. It's going to be this Friday and Saturday over on First Street in LaSalle. It's free admission, free parking. They're going to have a bunch of wine tasting. They're going to have some craft beers and cocktails for you to taste as well. A bunch of food vendors are going to be out. It's a family-friendly event, but they do ask that you don't bring your little fur babies, and the event will go on rain or shine. Check that on out this weekend with LaSalle. Coming up in just a bit is your chance to win some free food with the Jimmy John's Freaky Fast Freebie Frenzy. Right now, we got to get into some new music. Here's the newest from Miley. It's called Bass Persuades. 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
6: Cloudy tonight with a chance for storms. Lows dip down to about 64. Chance for storms tomorrow. Highs level off around 77. Overcast. That's your updated forecast from Shaw Local Radio. 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
1: It's the Jimmy John's Freaky Fast Freebie Frenzy here on Q-Ed Music. Thank you for calling. You're talking today. Who's this?
2: Justin.
1: Hey, Justin. How's it going?
2: Good.
1: Great, Justin. Are you ready for the Freaky Fast Freebie Frenzy?
2: Yeah.
1: All right, Justin. I will ask you a trivia question. I will give you 10 seconds to answer. Once the buzzer sounds, I do need an answer from you, and I will accept your first response.
2: Okay.
1: All right, Justin, can you tell me which comic book character did the King of Pop, Michael Jackson, want to play so badly that he even considered buying Marvel Comics back in the 90s? Your 10 seconds starts now. All right, Justin, which character?
2: Spider-Man? I don't know.
1: It totally was Spider-Man.
2: Not really.
1: There's no other choice.
2: Yeah, right?
1: Who didn't want to be Spider-Man?
2: Right. I couldn't really think of any other Marvel character, so.
1: Yes. Could you imagine we almost got the King of Pop as Spider-Man? Like, I don't know how you can moonwalk with the webs. Like, how does that work?
2: Yeah, I don't know.
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0: Demi Lovato, Sorry Not Sorry, here on Q with Music, 97.7, 103.3. It's the afternoon daydream. It's 6 o'clock right now, 84 degrees outside, and it's now time for the Technology Made Easy, our request hour. 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We're taking requests all the way until 7. So if you got something you want to hear, hit us up, 815-224-2103. Again, that number is 815-224-2103. Let us know your request. And as always, we got you on the rest. I got requests from Monica and Owen already queued up. 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

0: Post Malone and Swae Lee, Sunflower, here on Q at Music. It's the Technology Made Easy, our request hour. Right now it's 6:11, 84 degrees. And we are taking requests all the way until 7. 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
5: Cloudy tonight with storms likely. Lows level off around 64. Chance for storms again tomorrow, 77. That's your updated forecast from Shaw Local Radio. Right now, 84.
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0: 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Currently, it is 6:20, it is 84 degrees, and we are still taking requests. 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Hit us up, 815-224-2103. 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
8: Cloudy tonight with storms likely. Lows level off around 64. Chance for storms again tomorrow, 77. That's your updated forecast from Shaw Local Radio. 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

0: The National Weather Service has issued a severe thunderstorm warning for southeastern Marshall County in central Illinois, northeastern Woodford County in central Illinois, until 7:30 p.m. At 6:43 p.m., a severe thunderstorm was located over Washburn, or 11 miles southeast of Lakin, moving east at 35 miles an hour. Expected hazards include 60 miles an hour wind gusts and quarter-size hail. The following impacts are expected. Hail damage to vehicles is expected. Expect wind damage to roofs, siding, and trees. This severe thunderstorm will be near Minong and Benson around 6:55 p.m. This includes Interstate 39 between mile markers 23 and 40. For your protection, move to an interior room on the lowest floor of a building. Large hail, damaging wind, and continuous cloud-to-ground lightning are occurring with this storm. Move indoors immediately. Lightning is one of nature's leading killers. Remember, if you can hear thunder, you are close enough to be struck by lightning.
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3: 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Back to work.
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5: Here's a look at your weather on Q Hit Music. Cloudy tonight with storms likely. Lows level off around 64. Chance for storms again tomorrow, 77. That's your updated forecast from Shaw Local Radio. 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

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Have a great evening. I'll see you tomorrow at 3 o'clock. Still got some on the way for Paris, but right now it's Owen's Request. It's Justin Timberlake, Can't Stop the Feeling. 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